0: Forever Peking Duck, it is Fresh 92.7. Hey, you got Luke here with you for your Sunday weekend brekkie on your very cold Sunday morning. Hey, Becky Hill, I'm about to play her latest, Hands On Me, having a rough week this week. She did a secret set at Transmit Festival over in the UK, and she did not have a very good reception from the crowd when she told them that she was only going to be playing brand new music.
1: It's because I'm going to play you nothing but brand new music. At certain points in every artist's life, we have to let go of the tunes that you lot know me for and introduce you lot to a brand new era. It's all right, you got plenty other artists to see here.
0: She kind of gagged them, I won't lie. I'm kind of in support of Becky. She's come out afterwards saying that if she wants to play new music at a secret set that she wasn't even expected to play, then she should. And I 100% agree with her. Brand new from Becky Hill. Let's get some of that on now. This is

0: Chris Lake, A-Trip, it is Make You Fight and Fresh 22-7. You're with Luke for your weekend brekkie on this Sunday. Hopefully you're having a great day so far on the way we're winding it back to the summers of the mid-2010s. Yeah, you know, when everything was a bit more lush, the pool water was cool. It was a great time. LDRU is on the way. And also from the now, we got new stuff from Ketama. One of my favourite tracks in the Fresh playlist at the moment, Comes and Goes, is on the way. It's Fresh.
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1: Yeah, morning, Chooks. It is Luke here with you in for your weekend brekkie on your Sunday. 18 degrees and partly cloudy around town today. There is some rain on the way this week, so it looks like maybe it won't be so cold at night, which is probably welcome for a lot of people. Not really welcome for the start of Illuminate, which I know kicks off this week, which we're all so excited for. But welcome for our gardens. You know, you got to think of the gardens and the garden people out there, you know? Got to think of them. Clean Bandit kicking off. We've got a wine back of the week on the way from an Aussie duo who probably don't really make music like they used to. I'll tell you that. They're defo on a different vibe these days. But right now, this is Clean Bandit. Is Tell Me Where You Go on Fresh 92.7. Stop.

Matthew Coma, it is Ears and Fresh 92.7. Hey, you got Luke here with you for your weekend brekkie on your Sunday. This time every single Sunday, I love to play a little bit of a windback track to get you hyped for the week ahead. And this week, it comes from a duo who are making some very different sounding music to the song I'm about to play. I'm talking about Odd Mob. Yeah. That's one of their latest, a take on the Gorillaz, Dare. But winding it back, you know, to the mid-2010s, you know, you had songs like Is It A Banger, obviously. Not playing that one. Instead, I'm taking it back to 2016. Little high school Luke was in absolute awe of this song. The sparkly vocals, the sparkly production. Of course, he liked something sparkly and he needed to have it in his playlist. And this is that exact song. I listened to it during the week and I was like, it's just a nice song.

0: Rudimental, Khalid, all I know on Fresh 92.7. Happy Sunday. You got Lukey with you for your weekend brekkie on the way. MK is on the way. Coming up with Poppy Bascom. Yeah, you got a jivey one there with Zone, as well as a bit of a wind back kind of from Kenya Grace. What's that diva up to? I feel like we're missing her. Bring her back. Kenya Grace on the way. Keep it locked here at Fresh.
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0: Relaxing, working, or partying. 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
1: Remember that night at the Hippodrome? Never knew that look when you look at me. Nervous as hell, so I didn't win a lot. You're the salt, I'm the lemon on the top. Heart quickens, south of the river. 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

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Hey, you got Luke here with you for your weekend brekkie on your Sunday. And coming up this week, massive week on Fresh 92.7. Obviously, the boys are back from 7 a.m. But on Wednesday, July 2, put it in your diary, Simo is taking the drive show on the road and going to be broadcasting from Sip and Save at the Panorama Hotel, which is on Goodwood Road in Panorama. We got the spin and win wheel, plus we got the Cooper's Ugly Jumpers. If you've always wanted to wear one, it's been cold this week, you need to head down there. It is happening from 4 till 6, live on Fresh 92.7, but also live from the Panorama Hotel. 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

0: Memphis LK, it is too much fun. Honestly, fabulous Australian producer. Got noticed by Madonna the other week, by the way. It's a pretty bloody good feat. It is Fresh 92.7, Luke in for your Sunday weekend brekkie. About to get out of here, but before I do, Calvin Harris, I'm Not Alone, MPH on the remix. Love this one. Also got new stuff from Marlon Hofstad on the way. Keep it locked here at Fresh to hear those ones, and I'll see you in 2 weeks. Ciao, ciao. Mwah.
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27, the beat of Adelaide. That was Be Mine by James Hype. You're joined by Baz for your Sunday morning post brekkie and a little bit of your Arvo. Good morning, Adelaide. Happy last weekend of June. Already halfway through 2026. That's a shock to the system. Not going to lie. And also a shock to the system has been the cold, because that sucked. And yeah, I guess you can say I'm one of those people, right, where it gets to summer, hate summer, get to winter, hate winter. I don't like the hot, I don't like the cold. Yes, I'm one of those people. I'm sorry, I apologize. But I hope you've had a fantastic weekend so far. I'm personally in like a bit of a lull state, unfortunately, because like last weekend we had Fresh 360, next weekend we've got AFCON, this weekend for me at least, kind of whatever. Don't really care for the showdown that happened yesterday. Don't really care much for Illuminate. I can look at my computer, kind of get the same effect if I want to see some really cool LED lights. But hopefully you found something to entertain yourself over this weekend. And I'm going to kick things off with one of my favorite songs here on the station. I've mentioned it time and time again. One of my most played tracks ever, I think, out of any of the songs we've played here on Fresh. It's Once in a Lifetime. Dimension and Baby Close up now for your Sunday post brekkie right here on Fresh.

0: Fresh 927, the beat of Adelaide. That was Let Me Be In Your Arms by Sony Fedora featuring Libyanka. You're joined by Baz for your Sunday post brekkie. Did you manage to catch the really cool Fresh TV advert we have currently playing on Channel 9 the past week? I mentioned last weekend, it's a cool little advert featuring your best mates Tom and Callum. May or may not have appeared over the Channel 9 airwaves last weekend. It has been playing all throughout the past week. I believe it will be for some time to come. So let us know on 0428 97 927. That's our really cool text line. If you've seen it, just let us know if you've seen it, if you think it's cool, or if you think we should just replace the whole thing and, I don't know, put me in it instead. Wouldn't that be cooler? You're here on Fresh.
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Dom Dollar and Tigger here on Fresh 92.7, the beat of Adelaide. You're joined by Baz for your Sunday morning post brekkie, and Fresh 92.7 is where you need to be on Facebook and Instagram to check out all the latest behind the scenes antics happening here at the station, including all the funny little video content that Tom and Callum get up to on ad breaks in between while their best mates are broadcasting live for your brekkie. Do I like you like that, Justin, Jane, Eva? Oh, look at that. It is still fresh.

0: Fresh 92.7, the beat of Adelaide. That was Darlin' by Lude, featuring Sean Paul and Brody. You're joined by Baz for your Sunday morning post brekkie. And did you know that you can listen to Fresh anywhere, live, 24/7, even if you don't have a car or a radio or a house or a computer? Oh, I think fridges play music now. 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

The weather cold, the weather so chill, chilly, willy, penguin feather road. Cause I'm sipping pro, yeah, that meth is pro. Promethazine, yeah, stepping stone. Oh, they acting up, get your weapons run.

My Head by Chris Leake and Amber Mark here on Fresh 97, The Beat of Adelaide, joined by Baz for your Sunday Arvo. And up next, a track that, just for me, my mind cast straight to Los Santos, cruising around the city, cruising around the whole map, first-person mode. I think some of you guys can, you know, can connect with me on this one, right? It's like really late at night. All you want to do is play cool music, cruise. I don't even do any missions. I don't even do any business raids or anything like that. You just cruise around Los Santos, especially with only a couple months left until the release.

0: Fresh 97, the beat of Adelaide Getaway by Kungs and Boys Noise. Got my Baz for your Sunday Arvo. And we haven't talked about Fresh Homes for a little bit, but it is still going very, very strong here at the station. Of course, one of our huge, huge initiatives that we started, or teased, I should say, towards the end of last year, and that's the very beginning of this year, and has only expanded ever since then with so many cool members, so many cool businesses being involved and getting involved. 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

Brand new music here first on Fresh 92.7, The Beat of Adelaide. That was Thumbs, the brand new track from Jiggets featuring Lamb. Joined by Baz for your Sunday Arvo. And don't worry, we have plenty more brand new music on the way. But you're going to have to wait a little while because it's later on in the show. So make sure you stay tuned for the coolest hot new tracks that we're about to drop a little bit later on. Nostalgia, Sammy Virgi and Issy Cross to play out the rest of the song break, though, here on Fresh.

0: Beat of Adelaide. That was All the Time. John Summit, Chainsmokers featuring Ilse. Joined by Baz for your Sunday Arvo. And remember how before that song break, I may or may not have mentioned that we have a bunch of brand new tracks heading your way. Because of course we do. It's Baz for your Sunday Arvo. Of course I'm going to give you brand new music. Well, we may or may not have a brand new track right after this ad break with Hugel, Emile Angel, and Ultranate. But the only way you're going to find out is if you stay tuned right here on Fresh.
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Comes and Goes by Ketamer here on Fresh 97, the beat of Adelaide. And don't worry, this is not another Fresh Careers bit. I'm not doing three in a row to you on a Sunday of all days. 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Like this one, Closure, DOD, featuring Hayley Maids, Baz for your Sunday Arvo. Guess what? It's fresh still. What else? It's still fresh.

0: new music here first on Fresh 92.7, The Beat of Adelaide. That was Love Tonight, the brand new track by Bunt, still with a B, joined by Baz for your Sunday Arvo. I told you we'd be getting more new tracks later on. And speaking of cool new things happening here in the station, you're probably well aware by now that Simo is your brand new drive home host. Of course, he's taken over from Harry just a couple months ago, though the months are ticking. I can't really believe it's actually been a fair few months now since Simo has taken over. And if you want to see him live, how about you head over to the Panorama Hotel this Wednesday, the 2nd of July, because Simo is taking the drive show on the road and he's going to broadcast live straight from that Sip and Save. The Fresh 927 Street Team will also be there with our prize wheel to give you the chance to score some awesome prizes, including vouchers and Cooper's Ugly Jumpers, which who doesn't want a Cooper's Ugly Jumper, guys? 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
2: Freddie in Morphett Vale, what inanimate object is annoying you this morning?
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4: 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Why do you hate the shower curtains? I can assume why.
3: Fellas, I'm just trying to shower in peace and it seems like my shower curtain always just seems to want to join me. So it is quite frustrating.
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2: Do you live with other people? Is there a way that you could get rid of the shower curtains and shower in peace?
3: No, I do live with my partner, but yeah, I think there's just no way around it. Just got to cop her. 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

0: Fresh 92.7, the beat of Adelaide. That was right here by Rehab and Road. You're joined by Baz for your Sunday Arvo. And we've got one more awesome brand new track heading your way. It's in about three songs' time. So not this one, not the next one, but the one after. It's a brand new track by Tobias called Stay With Me Through the Night. So make sure you keep an ear out for that one. But up now, it's Lights Burn Dimmer, Fred Again, and Jamie T. Here on Fresh.
1: 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Never knew that look when you look at me. 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

0: Fresh 92.7, the beat of Adelaide. Kiss of My Friends by Marshmallow and Inji. A little bit scuffed in between those two songs, but it's live radio. So, you know, things happen, we move along. It's Baz for your Sunday Arvo here on Fresh. At least it was, because that's it for another weekend. Thanks for listening and for tuning in, Adelaide, as always. That'll be it for me for a week, though, because next weekend, I'm going to go and enjoy myself at AvCon over the entire weekend, so I won't be here for your Sunday, so sad face, or someone else will hopefully have a chance to take over and do the Sunday Arvo, so give them some love, you know, make them feel welcome, and I'll see you the following weekend. But of course, don't worry, you'll get more Baz, as always, tomorrow morning from 6 a.m. for the wake-up call, and should be next week's wake-up call from 6 a.m. as well. We'll cross that bridge when we get there. You'll also be joined by Ellie about 15 minutes time or so. So, again, if you need that Sunday Arvo energy, Ellie will be there to give it to you, as always. I'll see you guys tomorrow morning for the wake-up call. Till then, guys.
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0: 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The

What is up? You're hanging out with Ellie on Fresh 92.7. That was Miracle by Sub Focus, Culture Shock and Fragma to get the show started up this Sunday. And oh my goodness, I'm absolutely revved through the roof, ready to hang out with you for all the songs I'm about to drop, all the lore I'm about to yap, and it is going to be a good one. Starting off with this next song, This Is So Good by Camel Fat, Josh Gigante featuring Cuda. Don't go anywhere on Fresh.

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1: What is up? You're tuning into Fresh 92.7 with Ellie. That was Hype by Darude and Mashton Kutcher. I have to just like steer way away from the music, unfortunately, and talk about something that really, really upset me. And I know I'm not being dramatic when I say that my landlady texted me the day before today and said, "Hey, just letting you know there's a house inspection from the hours of 9 a.m. to 4 p.m. I'm sorry, what? So you expect me to have 3 months worth of the house clean? And not only that, randomly wonder when you're going to show up between the hours of 9 a.m. till 4 p.m. What? I'm sorry, that's absolutely ridiculous, because there was just so much in the house that needed cleaning. There was like soot everywhere from the amount of candles that I put on in the house. There's crickets behind the fridge that for some reason got there because our bearded dragon eats crickets, and I don't know why they were behind the fridge. But I was like, lady, you need to tell me more than 24 hours in advance, because this is just unfair. This is default putting the house in a messy view anyway. Me and my landlady have one side of beef, and she's very unaware. You listen to Fresh.
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You're chilling in the studio with Ellie on Fresh 92.7 for your Sunday. That was Terms and Conditions by Bless. This next one I have coming up for you is definitely if you're dealing with the Sunday scaries. And by Sunday scaries, I mean you could either be dealing with the immense fun you had last night, and I think we all know what I mean by that, or the immense anxiety you have about tomorrow beginning. And tomorrow is Monday. No one likes Monday. If you do, you're weird. Anyway, this next one is Side to Side by Nate Band. 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You're chilling here on Fresh 92.7.

0: Bad Angel by Anima and Alicia, chilling here in Fresh with Ellie for your Sunday, and I get to bleach my eyebrows again. Yes! I've been waiting for the opportunity to bleach my eyebrows again, and I love bleaching my hair, but like since I shaved all my hair off, bleaching my hair feels like my brain's getting sucked out into the sky by an alien in a UFO. Like it actually feels like I'm 1 second away from fainting. So I feel like it's a health hazard. But bleaching my eyebrows, there's less hair above my eye and it's thin and it's easy. And then I can bleach and tone. Because if you know one thing about me, I absolutely love being able to express myself through my appearance. I love changing things temporarily. I love spicing things up. And this is exactly what I need to do because it's exactly what I need. I need to turn mum and dad's heads and be like, why have you done that again? Why have you bleached your eyebrows again? Anyway, I am the disappointment child, if you can't tell. You're tuning into Fresh.
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Hello, you're sitting here with Ellie on Fresh 92.7. That was Car Crash by Jiggets and Charlotte Plank. Now, this next song I have coming up for you is produced by a very well-known DJ and record producer, and it features a very, very popular artist, and she also goes by the stage name Wolf. I'm so excited. Purely because I have watched a lot of her stuff, and I'm so excited that she's featuring on this song, because genuinely I want to go to one of her concerts and wear a t-shirt that has like a Twilight-inspired wolf on it. Not even satire, like for realsies. Like, I just want to go there and I just want to immerse myself like it's the full moon. Anyway, this next song is With Me by John Summit featuring Julia Wolf. Don't go anywhere. You're tuning into Fresh.

0: That was Let Me Be In Your Arms by Sonny Federa featuring Libyanka. You're chilling here on Fresh 92.7 with Ellie. And recently I have been feeling very, very tired. And you know the one comment I hate the most is, have a coffee. Because recently I've also discovered I really, really hate, I absolutely loathe the feeling that coffee leaves on my tongue. You know the feeling when you wake up in the morning and you brush your teeth and some people have those tongue scrapers, or you scrape your teeth with the back of, not teeth, scrape your tongue with the back of your toothbrush and you get all the residue off? That feels like the residue's still on when I have a coffee. It's just like, I don't know if it's because the milk sticks to my tongue or because, you know, it's just like a really hot drink that I feel like makes a statement in my mouth. I don't know. Either way, I'm just absolutely put off coffee. So if you see me yawning anywhere, please don't make the comment, get a little bit coffee in you. One, because it sounds like a Tumblr quote that sat on a mug, like, don't talk to me before I have my coffee. And two, because caffeine actually also does nothing for me. So it's not really a win-win situation here. Oh, you're listening to Fresh.
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That was Love You More by Rudimental. You're chilling here on Fresh 92.7 with Ellie, and thank you for sticking around, because this next song I have coming up, it definitely is giving if you still had an iPod and you had these amazing chrome headphones and you were like, oh, I need the perfect tune to get me from the suburbs to the city. Well, look no further, because I have just the song. Has a bit of a techno pop vibe. I feel like it's definitely something that you can get around. And if you're needing to get somewhere today, just chuck this one on. Or better yet, just keep listening. This next one is Do I Like You Like That by Justin J and Ava. Don't go anywhere on Fresh.

0: morning, it's Ellie on Fresh 92.7. That was Is It Real by Flume and JPEG Mafia featuring Rev and Lene. What a beautiful trio to end the show on today. Yes, I know my two-hour segment has come to an end, but Sunday has not finished yet. Make sure to go out, enjoy your day, go shopping, go treat yourself. If you have your day off, make sure you relax. And if you're on at work, well, I hope the show made work a little bit easier for you, because if I was working weekends, which I do, I understand your pain. And I'm sending out my biggest love. Anyway, I love you so much. I hope to see you in my next show. And don't forget to keep tuning in here on Fresh.
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1: It was 50 years ago. Wrong. 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But the second best time is today. So yeah. You were right. You were both right.
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1: 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The market spiked. They missed the boat. 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
1: Freddie in Morphett Vale, what inanimate object is annoying you this morning?
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1: Freddie, what happens when you're washing your hair and your eyes are closed and the shower curtain touches you? 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

It's a chance to showcase these tracks to you guys. So without further ado, we're getting right into the music tonight because we've got heaps to get through. We're starting off with a brand new one by a fresh favourite, DT3 featuring Jane Doe. This one's called Sometimes. Turn it up, you're on Fresh Off The Block.

now. I miss you. I wasn't ready for you to go home. I need it.

couple of fresh faves right here. This one was Miss You by Los Leo, and before that we had Feel You by Apollo. Now I do want to take a second here to talk about our fresh birthday that happened last weekend. It was our very first Boiler Room inspired event for our 28th birthday, and I have to hype it up because it was an incredible night. So many of you guys came, so many local artists came and played as well on the lineup. It was so amazing to see these guys up there, to see the crowd interaction and to see our listeners get involved. So it's an event I'm super proud of. It's something that our local music scene really got behind, and you just might hear some news about upcoming fresh events. We've got an announcement coming very shortly about our next party, so definitely stay tuned for that one. Let's get right back into the music though. I've got another newbie here, this one from no stranger to the show. This one is the new one from Lazen called Fire In Me. You're on Fresh Off The Block.

Living situation early, like the expectation that you set. I don't wanna make your father hate me. Yeah, quadruple X on the table. It's getting clear to me the reasons why.

0: got plenty more coming up for you, so don't go anywhere. You're on Fresh Off The Block. 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

another newbie to the show. 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We're always on the hunt for brand new music in Adelaide, and we're currently taking submissions, so definitely get in touch, send us your tracks, and we'd love to take a listen. Let's get back into the tunes. I have another newbie here from an artist I don't think we've played before. This is Rose Kiss by Zanura featuring Sophie Theodosi. Turn it up, you're on Fresh Off The Block.

0: Well, there it was, guys, the show for this week. I hope you have enjoyed hearing all the new local gems showcasing their music tonight. We've got plenty more coming up for your Sunday showcase as well, so don't go anywhere. We've got More Than Mutuals coming up after this with all your pop electronic goodness. Then we've got Haz on the decks for The Garage, a bit of UKG, and then to end the night, we've got Fresh Off the Decks with Gone Magic to wrap up the night. So plenty more to come. As I said earlier on, there's always so much going on here at Fresh, from music behind the scenes and upcoming events. I did touch on our birthday that happened the other week, and we do have something coming up soon as well. So head to the website to follow along and stay in touch with everything that we're doing at the amazing Fresh 92.7. But that has been the show for this week. I hope you have enjoyed. Make sure you tune in next Sunday, same time, 6 p.m. for another round of local gems. And until then, I've been your host, Mattia, and this has been Fresh Off the Block. See you soon, Adelaide.
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My name's Yahaz. I'm your host every Sunday, your DJ most Sundays, and we are back at it again. Last week, of course, last Saturday was the Fresh 360. Such a fun night. Thank you for everyone who came out. Thank you to everyone that watched my set. I had an absolute blast. And today I thought, I'm going to play some stuff very similar to that. If you missed it, if you're reminiscing, if you just want to be back there, I'm going to be playing a bunch of tracks that I played at Fresh 360 tonight. So this is Laser Beams, it is Zack Attack and Proc for your Sunday night here on The Garage on Fresh 92.7. 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

Adelaide, you've got it locked on the garage here on Fresh 92.7. Of course, this is the Macarena. It is my axe edit of it. Shoot us a message 0428 927 927. Keep it locked here.

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0: labels. 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
0: Right now we're doing tongue twisters.
2: 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We've got a bunch of chili in our mouth. 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Rory, tell us, mate, what's your tongue twister?
0: Go on, Rory, do your worst.
3: 1-1 was a racehorse, 2-2 was 1-2. 1-1-1-1, right? 2-2-1-1-2.
2: Was that Latin? 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
0: Okay, 1-1 was racehorse, 2-2-1-2. 1 horse, 1-2, race 2, race horse, 1-2.
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3: 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You are listening to The Garage here on Fresh 92.7. And if you're not in Adelaide, welcome. 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Oh, we love it. This is one of those songs that just gets everyone moving. My name's Haz, with you till 10pm tonight. As always, send us a message, 0428-927-927. That is the text line. Shout out to everyone that has been messaging through already. Big shout out to Ashton, Noah, Seb, Talia, all tuned in together, having an absolute blast. Anyway, as I said, for the third and final time, my name's Haz. This is The Garage here on Fresh 92.7.

0: Adelaide, we are back. 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This is Zach Attack's dub of So Many Times. We do need to jump to a very, very short break. We've got a little bit of time left together. We're here till 10 p.m. every single Sunday, and this Sunday is no different. I still cannot get over the Fresh 360 last week. It was so much fun. Anyway, though, as I said, jumping to a quick break, we'll be back shortly here on The Garage on Fresh 92.7.
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7: 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My name's Haz. This is Cash and Nine Past remix of X Clubs. Stay with me. The Garage is your on-air home for UKG, Baseline, and everything in between. And my name's Haz. I'm your host every Sunday, your DJ most Sundays, and this Sunday is no different. We've got a little bit of time left together until 10 p.m. We're going to make it count. As I said, my name's Haz. I'm here every Sunday, and this is just one of those tunes. It's so euphoric, so nice, and I hope you enjoy. Like always as well, you can follow us on Instagram at thegarage.mp3. Not gonna lie, I've been a little bit lazy. I haven't posted in a hot minute, but there will be some posts there announcing some exciting upcoming stuff. Keep locked here on Fresh.

0: Tune into the garage here on Fresh 92.7. This is Rockin' With The Best. It is by Social Club. It's an absolute tune. Now, unfortunately, it has come to that time on a Sunday where I have to say goodbye. I will be back again next Sunday, 8 till 10pm here on the garage on Fresh 92.7. My name's Haz, and as I mentioned before, make sure you check out the socials at thegarage.mp3. That's where I try to post everything that's upcoming. I've been a bit lazy, as I said before, but hey, check it out. That's where I post all upcoming guests and things that are happening in the garage sphere. In the meantime, though, enjoy your week. Enjoy the weather. I think it's raining. I actually haven't even checked. But either way, enjoy your week, and I'll catch you all next Sunday, 8 till 10, here on Fresh 92.7.
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3: 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Is it yesterday?
1: 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Wrong. But the second best time is today. So yeah. You were right. You were both right.
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1: 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So a lot of people just hold off, and they think, oh, I should have done it. The market spiked. They missed the boat. 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

0: This is Gone Magic, and tonight I'm joined in the studio with a very special guest. Please give a warm welcome to DJ White Rabbit.
1: Hello, how are you?
0: I'm good. Thank you so much for coming in.
1: Thank you so much for having me, mate. I'm really excited. Let's do this.
0: So, White Rabbit, before we started the show, you said you had something very special on for tonight. Do you want to share that for the guys tuning in?
1: I've got an Easter special for you guys. I'm here, I'm bringing the bangers, I'm bringing the vibe, and I want to get you guys in here, and I want you to be listening hard to this stuff.
0: We love it. Easter Sunday, White Rabbit on the decks. How much better can you get?
1: Pretty good, man.
0: I know. Hey, look, sometimes we come up with the good lines, huh?
1: Yeah, the one-liners, mate. Keep that one stored up.
0: Yeah, I will.
1: Use it again.
0: So, for the mix tonight, what have you got put together for the crew?
1: Okay, so I've got a little bit of a mixture here, but pardon the pun. this one's a bit more of a grimier mix that I've got in store. I've sort of gone a bit down the path of a little bit more inspired by some jungle roots. We've got some real emotive things in there that I've sort of mixed in at the same time. But really, at the end of the day, it's just about taking everyone on a little bit of a journey, and hopefully everyone enjoys it.
0: Sick. Awesome. I'm so excited to hear this. Easter special. Let's go. Now, for the guys tuning in, where can they find you online?
1: Okay, so you'll be finding this mix on SoundCloud. I upload all my mixes to SoundCloud. If you just look up White Rabbit, and also on Instagram, my Instagram handle is White Rabbit ADL, which is standing for Adelaide. So, yeah, you can find all my stuff on there.
0: Sick. Awesome. Yeah. Well, we're going to get the show started. Yep. Thanks once again for coming in.
1: Thank you.
0: No, it's
1: Thanks
0: been awesome.
1: Magic. You're
0: so
1: amazing,
0: excited
1: mate.
0: For this. All right, guys, this is the exclusive mix by DJ White Rabbit. You're listening to Fresh Off the Decks on Fresh 92.7. Yeah,

That was the exclusive mix by DJ White Rabbit. Thank you so much. She came in, gave us the Easter special, a lot of flavour. It was an absolute banger. We were vibing out here in the studio, so big props to her for coming in. You can find her online on Instagram at WhiteRabbitADL. Check her out on SoundCloud at White Rabbit if you want to stay updated on her mixes, future events and more. Thanks so much for tuning in. If you're a local DJ and you want to jump on the decks here at Fresh, please get in touch through the official Fresh Off The Decks ADL Instagram page and I can help get you started with the submission process. Thanks so much. I'll catch you guys next week, Sunday, 10 p.m. You're listening to Fresh Off The Decks on Fresh 92.7.

hear more music? Okay, fine. Here's another one just for you on Fresh. Come on, it's time to get. Make the move, it's time to get.

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1: Freddie in Morphett Vale, what inanimate object is annoying you this morning?
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1: Do you live with other people? 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
1: Freddie, what happens when you're washing your hair and your eyes are closed and the shower curtain touches you? 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
1: 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They missed the boat. 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
1: Remember that night at the Hippodrome? 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
1: Freddie in Morphett Vale, what inanimate object is annoying you this morning?
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1: Do you live with other people? 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
1: Freddie, what happens when you're washing your hair and your eyes are closed and the shower curtain touches you? 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

Fresh 97, the beat of Adelaide. That was A New Day by Sebastian Ingrosso featuring Celine Dion. It's Baz for your Monday morning wake-up call, and I have some very sad news to give you guys. You might have known, past few weeks now, the wake-up call has been introless. The intro has disappeared. Well, it turns out, unfortunately, it's had a severe accident and will no longer be joining us going forward. That is correct. No more wake-up call intro for the foreseeable future, unfortunately. The cool thing about that is now we can make up our own ad hoc type funny amateur ones every week, I guess, and sometimes they'll hit and sometimes they won't, just like this one. You know, it might be funny to some people. So the rest of you might be telling me to shut up and get to the music. The thing is, we got to do an intro for the wake-up call. It's a part of the job, so you're just gonna have to deal with it for a couple more seconds. But the cool thing is, I have a brand new track to give you to kick off your Monday morning. So, you know, it's not so much dread not having an intro and realizing it's a Monday and it's cold and the school holidays coming up. So you have to try and work out childcare and all this other stuff. Just enjoy the brand new music. Moving to the Sun by Hugo, A Mile Angel, and Alternate to kick off your Monday morning wake up call.

0: Fresh 92.7, the beat of Adelaide. That was Nothing Left by Twin Diplomacy and Arlo featuring Emmy Grace. It's Baz for your Monday morning wake-up call. And I'm going to put you forward a few days to this coming Wednesday, the 2nd of July, because Simo is taking the drive show on the road and he's going to broadcast live from the Sip and Save at the Panorama Hotel. Yes, that is this Wednesday. The Fresh 97 Street team will be there as well with our prize wheel to give you the chance to score some awesome, awesome prizes, including vouchers and Cooper's Ugly Jumpers. Who doesn't love a Cooper's Ugly Jumper, guys? Come on. So come down, have a spin, say hello to the team, and catch Simo live from 4 to 6pm right here on Fresh. And it's all thanks to Sip and Save. 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
1: Remember that night at the Hippodrome? Never knew that look when you look at me. Nervous as hell, so I didn't win a lot. You're the salt, I'm the lemon on the top. Heart quickens, south of the river. Mouth full of vinny, sitting cans full of liquor. Street light flickers, feel it in my blood. Any which way I turn out, the lights burn dimmer and I...

I'm a rice pandemic, I'm a rice pandemic, I'm a rice pandemic, I'm a rice

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Bob's your uncle. There you go. How's that? Saying a really cool kids, that's what the kids say, right? Bob's your uncle. That's 2026, right? Boyfriend, two charm. Here for your wake up call on Fresh.

0: Like a Prayer by Josh Fawaz to wrap up your Monday morning wake-up call here on Fresh 97, the Beat of Adelaide. This has been Baz. Thanks for listening and for tuning in. As always, Adelaide, you'll be joined by your best mates, Tom and Callum. About 15 minutes time we'll show for your usual brekkie antics. And normally this is where I would say I'll see you next time. You know, normally at the moment it's been a Sunday from 11 a.m. But I'm going to Avcon this coming weekend, so more likely than not, I won't see you this coming weekend. It'll be the following weekend. So enjoy your next week, Adelaide. I hope you have a good one this end of June, beginning of July. Make sure you keep it locked in on Fresh. Otherwise, I'll come out of your walls and I'll get you. You don't want that now. That's a little bit scary. You don't want that now. I'll see you guys next weekend. Till then, guys.
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1: Damn, phone's dead. 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
1: Yes, happy Monday morning, Adelaide. Tom and Callum here for your brekkie on Fresh 92.7, the beat of Adelaide. 13 degrees right now around town, going for a top of 18 today with a possible shower. Got a little bit on the way in.
5: Yeah, absolutely. Tom, obviously a great weekend over many different reasons for sport. I mean, we'll get into it a bit later.
1: We don't need to talk about sport.
5: Yeah, there's the footy, that's right.
1: The Socceroos drew, they're through, that was cool.
5: There's one big footy game.
1: And then there was like no more sport all weekend. Which was weird.
5: Looking it out of your mind.
1: I was like, where's all the sport?
5: You must have forgotten the one really big game. The Paul Crows one.
1: Don't think that happened. You dreamt it.
5: That must have been your nightmare, my dream.
1: Yeah, we'll get into that a little bit later on when we go through the footy tips. But Callum, before we jump into the music, got a fun fact for you. Did you know there's a bar in London that sells vaporized vodka?
5: Oh, really?
1: Yeah, so instead of sipping it, you inhale it.
5: Vaporized vodka?
1: How weird.
5: I've never heard of that.
1: No, neither.
5: God, it's something I would try, but it's one of those...
1: It sounds disgusting.
5: It sounds like...
1: It sounds like you'd inhale it and be like, oh.
5: Oh, what that... Well, yeah, the smell of vodka itself already is a bit triggering, isn't it?
1: It's not the nicest tasting thing. No.
5: I feel like it would be hard to measure how much vapor you should have. I've never had to measure in the quantity of vapors, right? I feel like I'd overdo it. Like one puff is bloody half a bottle or something. Like,
1: yeah, what do they do in London? They don't have shisha lounges. It's just kind of the vodka lounge.
5: Just vaping all their drinks.
1: 7:02. We're going to get into the music. Kicking things off is Justin J and Eva. Do I like you like that? You're on Fresh 92.7, the beat of Adelaide, with your mates, Tom and Callum.

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2: Yes, kicking us off, looking at the musical stage show world. I said last week that Beetlejuice was cancelled.
3: Oh, yeah.
2: One of those unfortunate ones. Yeah, it's one of the pity ones that...
3: No!
2: Not the Beetlejuice. But yeah, it got cancelled, and now there's another stage show called Waitress, which is absolutely huge.
3: Waitress?
2: Or? No, just Waitress. But it was running in Melbourne, and it's going to end its run on the 19th of July prematurely. It's cancelled all of its Sydney shows. Oh. So it's one of those that's just looking at all of these stage shows and big musicals coming to Australia. They're just getting axed because the tickets are too expensive. They're hard to go to, but then like the wages of people in these musicals are very high, so it's just a big problem within that community.
3: Would you be going?
2: Would I go to Waitress?
3: Yeah.
2: I don't really know what Waitress is, but I've heard it's big. Like, yeah. It is actually one of the bigger ones.
3: I never heard of it.
2: Yeah. No. You know what's an interesting one that came about that I didn't realise was a musical? I was looking into it. Back to the Future is a musical.
3: Yeah, I have heard of it.
2: Apparently it's great. Apparently the DeLorean full flies over the crowd and everything.
3: Really?
2: Like, apparently it's not too bad at all.
3: Proper DeLorean or like a cardboard cutout?
2: Oh, dude, I don't know. I'm not in with the specs of what's happening in that musical.
3: All right, you've got some homework. Yeah. Brush up on your Broadway knowledge or something. Yeah. I don't know.
2: This one, this is like a real-life Moby Dick. So this is like over in Sydney.
3: What is this news?
2: Over in Sydney, a white whale has been spotted off the New South Wales coast. It's called Migaloo, and everyone's trying to find it. Everyone's trying to get a glimpse over there along the coast of Sydney. It's an albino humpback whale that is super rare.
3: Ooh.
2: And it's one of those that just never gets spotted, but it got spotted the other day. And there's literally a website called migaloo.com.au where you can track the sighting, which I've just never heard of, like, the community banding together to find one whale.
3: Yeah. Well, at least he's not like the real Moby Dick.
2: No, he's not terrorizing or like, he's just pretty friendly, to be fair, but...
3: Just want to catch a glimpse.
2: Yeah, exactly right. And lastly, the best news of them all out of the three, Grand Theft Auto 6 has sold 39 million copies within its first 24 hours. Of course, this is all pre-record. The actual game comes out in November. Sorry, pre-order. They got $3 billion out of it already.
3: Wow.
2: Within 24 hours, $3 billion. And I'm pretty sure the overall cost of the game was $2 billion or something.
3: Yeah.
2: Around there. So they've already made their money back within 24 hours by $1 billion. Yeah. Crazy. So it's already looking like it is going to be the biggest game ever.
3: Have you pre-ordered your copy yet?
2: I haven't yet, but I saw it pop up on the screen and I saw the whole display and stuff and it looks so cool.
3: Yeah. Every time been a nerd chat for you, Adelaide. Every time I'm turning on my PlayStation at the moment, it launches with a big like VI for the 6.
2: So good.
3: Purple,
2: it's so good.
3: Pinky. And I'm like, wow.
2: I can't wait
3: for November.
2: Yeah, no, same.
3: If you didn't know, we're taking a week off for it. It's 7:18, that's your news from overnight.
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0: John Summit and the Chainsmokers with All the Time on Fresh 92.7, the Beat of Adelaide. 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Mate of mine was in town from Melbourne for the weekend, left yesterday, and before he left decided, you know what, it's a Sunday, got to fuel up on the Zambies.
1: Okay, yeah, Zambies run.
0: And in his words, while he was there, he was a local celebrity. Well, became one.
1: Okay, all right. Famous around the grounds of Zambrero.
0: The Zambrero line, So as he was in line for this burrito, there was a couple in front of him, and he said they were having this tiff.
1: Right.
0: He likes to think he's quite the problem solver.
1: Yeah.
0: So the line was moving slow. Pretty sure he was just a bit bored. He interrupts their argument, this couple. Says, guys, come on, it's a Sunday. We're all there. We're not feeling good. Let's work this out before we get up to order.
1: It's so funny. It's so funny, the idea of jumping in and giving relationship advice unprovoked to a random couple in the line of Zambrero.
0: Yeah, he had his own like Jerry Springer moment. And he's working out their problems. And
1: do you think you could do it? Do you think you could care enough?
0: Absolutely not.
1: Yeah, I don't think I could have an ounce
0: of care. I'll be turning my music up.
1: Yeah, for a random couple in the line getting food.
0: Thank God that's not me.
1: Yeah, 100%.
0: So he's working it out. And he reckons that everyone's just like chanting for him. Everyone's going crazy like, wow, you're so good. And apparently they're like, thanks so much for working that out. We would have never gotten to the bottom of this argument.
1: Okay.
0: Then, after he works out their argument, this woman in the line behind him was like, that was amazing. Can I hit you with this thing I'm having with my boyfriend?
1: Oh, really?
0: And then he starts working out other people's marital and relationship problems.
1: Well, so he's like a counselor just there was in the line of Zambrero. Yeah,
0: on a Sunday arvo, all these people are like, can you help me with this? And he's like, absolutely.
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3: Hey, it's Mark. Here's what's happening. Road safety news. The state's road toll has climbed to 56, with multiple deaths on our roads over the weekend. A 17-year-old girl died after her bike was hit by a car at Obie's flat on Saturday afternoon, and a 23-year-old man was killed after crashing his motorbike into a parked car in Findon on Saturday night. Cost of living news. More than half of Australians plan to splash the cash in end of financial year sales, spending an average of $593. Fashion wear tops the list at 34%, followed by a new smartphone at 21%. Compare the Market Research said that kitchenware scraped in at 19%. Food export news. America's Costco stores have been inundated with shoppers determined to pick up the legendary Aussie snack, the Tim Tam. The Australian Oreo is sparking a wild Costco frenzy, resulting in shoppers hoarding the Down Under delicacy. Turning to sport, AFL, and the soul searching at the Westlakes home of the Adelaide Crows has left players bereft of how an anticipated solid win turned into a stinging loss against an undermanned band of bonded brothers in the form of Port Pat on Saturday night.
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3: Today we're heading for a rainy top of 17 degrees. Right now in the city it's 12 degrees. That's the latest fresh news. More traffic in 15. But for now you're up to date. 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

0: the Shapeshifters with Lola's theme for your Monday morning on Fresh 92.7, the beat of Adelaide. It is just ticking over to 7.41. You're hanging out with Tommy Callum. Shout out to our roving reporters on the text line letting us know there are multiple car accidents inbound on the Northern Expressway near Bolivar. So massive queue, not moving, try and avoid the area if possible.
1: Yeah, absolutely. Tom, getting into winter, I don't want to get too comfortable not doing anything. I feel like with the cold coming, you get pretty complacent just being inside and not really working on your fitness.
0: Yeah, right, yeah.
1: So last night I decided to... Yeah, it does get tough, so...
0: I actually don't remember the last time I exercised.
1: Yeah, well, I haven't been to the gym in quite a while. I was thinking about it and I just have not been for like a good 6 months, I reckon, like actually use my gym membership.
0: Oh, you pay for one?
1: Yeah.
0: There's your first mistake.
1: Yeah, yeah. Need to get that home gym going. But yeah, so I went for a walk yesterday just to get out there, do a bit of fitness stuff. And on my walk, I was tempted by the devil because as I was walking down kind of the Esplanade Way along the beach, there's this random donut truck that is on the walk. And I was walking past it. And it, to put it in perspective, is such a weird spot to have a donut truck because it's just full of all joggers and people going past. Yeah. And it's
0: getting
1: a bit of
0: 10,000 steps in.
1: Exactly right. And I was walking past it, the bloke came out, they were shutting up shop, and he walks up to me with a full bag of donuts and is like, "Hey mate, I got a bunch of free donuts for you, do you want them?"
2: "I have baked a special donut just for you."
1: So I felt walking down, and he's offering me these free donuts. And
0: how many donuts are we talking?
1: In the bag, so yeah, they were like these hot cinnamon donuts, and there was about six.
0: Mm. Yeah, I mean, what are you going to say? No,
1: I'm not going to say no.
0: Who
1: to
0: are
1: him.
0: You, the devil?
1: Exactly right. I saw so many people say no. He was going up to people's car windows and knocking on the car windows and saying, "Do you want donuts?" He couldn't get rid of them.
0: Yeah, right.
1: And then I walked past, and
0: where
1: I was like,
0: "Where was this again?"
1: Does that happen every night?
0: Yeah. Give me a call next time, man. Yeah.
1: So I've walked past him, I've taken the donuts, of course. I've said, "That'd be great, thank you, I'll take them on my walk." As I'm walking down the path, I see these joggers coming towards me, and now it's pretty dark, so I can't really see that much, but I see two people jetting towards me. They get a bit closer. I've got my mouth
0: They're
1: full
0: after
1: of,
0: my donuts.
1: Yeah. The night donut thieves. They only come out when it's dark.
0: They're back.
1: But I've got my mouth full of donuts. I'm absolutely scoffing it. I've had two already.
0: Jeez.
1: And I'm going nuts on them. I barely eaten that day. As the joggers get closer to me, I realize it's one of my mates, James, and his girlfriend. And let me tell you, they are fitness fanatics. They are like, "Let's do a marathon on the weekend, that will be fun" type people.
0: Yeah, yeah. Let's get up early on a Sunday and go for a run.
1: Yeah, yeah, 100%. So when they walked past me, I've just been full face into the donuts.
2: "So you like donuts, eh?"
1: As James said to me.
0: Your mate.
1: My mate, yeah.
0: And you caught out in the act.
1: I was caught out in the act. Caught, I guess, like, cheating on the diet almost. Mm. I mean, I made all these bold claims. I want to get fitter. I want to get out there. I want to do more stuff. And I've just been caught with a bloody donut in my mouth.
0: Not
1: a
0: just
1: walk.
0: A donut, a bag of. We're going to go to the text line on this one, Adelaide. 0428 927 927. Would love for you to get involved. Were you caught cheating on your diet?
1: Yeah, what were you... Were you meant to be on a diet? Did a personal trainer catch you out in the act? Were you at a cafe out and you were devouring a massive dessert or something like that? What happened? Or your partner is keeping tabs on you with your diet?
0: Yeah, did you swap the salad out for meatballs? 0428 927 927. Chuck us a text if you were ever caught cheating on your diet. If you could come to the phones, we'd love to have a bit of a chin wag with you. 1-300-73-73-74. Were you caught cheating on your diet? On the other hand, maybe you caught someone else out.
1: Yeah, you might be the catcher.
0: You might be the catcher. You caught someone cheating on their diet. Let us know what happened. What were they eating? Let's get a road update.
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4: With thanks to our listeners, in Waterloo Corner, traffic is backed up inbound on the north-south motorway from Waterloo Corner Road through to Globe Derby due to several multiple car collisions. Please avoid the area if possible. Jeff's Cross traffic is building, heading southbound on Port Wakefield Road at the intersection of Cavern Road due to an earlier collision. And over in Underdale, congestion is rising, heading in all directions at the intersections of Henley Beach Road and Airport Road. Watch out for speed cameras on Adams Road, Craigmore, and Phillip Highway, Elizabeth South. More news and traffic in 15. 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

0: Milky and Mulgrab, Just the Way You Are for your Monday morning on Fresh 92.7. It's 7.51. We've asked you on the text line 0428 927 927, were you caught cheating on your diet?
1: Yes, definitely meant to be in my fitness era as it's coming up to winter, and I was on a walk, got tempted by the devil and offered a free bag of hot donuts.
2: So you like donuts, eh?
1: It's criminal. Imagine having a donut food truck where people are meant to be getting exercise done on a walk by the beach.
0: It's ingenious.
1: It's great marketing, isn't it? Right?
0: Get all the weak-minded people like yourself.
1: The people that are trying to do the right thing and be healthy, and then they walk past a hot donut truck. But yeah, looking at those ones on when did you cheat your diet, because I also got caught out by a mate. He was jogging past with his fitness freak girlfriend, and they both gave me a bit of a side eye about my donut intake on the walk.
0: Getting a few texts coming through like this one. This one's great. Had a friend once who decided to go vegetarian in high school to stop herself eating junk food. Caught her late at night scoffing a Big Mac in the car park of Macca's. She never lived it down. Her name was Steph, and from that day we called her Mac.
1: Oh, wow. There you go. New nickname. This one here too.
0: Not the kind of nickname you want, is it? Why'd you get the nickname Mac?
3: I was scoffing a Big Mac in the car park.
1: Yeah, I did something I really shouldn't have done. My girlfriend is always on my case about having fast food on the way home from work and then doubling up with a dinner afterwards. We started hitting the gym together, started a new diet. Well, in an attempt to be nice, she cleaned out my car and found weeks' worth of Macca's, Hungry Jack's and KFC bags. We broke up not long after.
0: Oh.
1: Interesting.
0: Oh, it's a bit far.
1: I wouldn't break up with someone over that.
0: I'd be like, come on, man. If you're going to eat them fast food, at least let me know. Yeah. If you're going to do a KFC run, I'll come.
1: Yeah, you may as well.
0: We'll break it together.
1: Yeah, get me something as well.
0: Got another one here. Back in the day, I used to row boats in the lightweight division. Had to be 72.5 kilos. The night before a race, everyone else was carb loading, eating pasta and pizza. My coach told me I couldn't in case I weighed too much and got cut.
1: Mm.
0: I ate all the pasta and pizza I could stomach. Next day, weighed in too heavy and my coach never forgave me.
1: Wow. Yeah, yeah.
0: Bad. You got a carb load. You got to get your body right.
1: There's always an excuse. There's always an excuse as to why you eat these things. This one's interesting. Haven't had this one yet. I'm on a no beer diet at the moment for my partner. Obviously broke that at the footy on Saturday. Hopefully no cameras on me.
0: Yep. Yep, wouldn't be texting that one in.
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1: With thanks to many callers, in Waterloo Corner, traffic is backed up inbound on the north-south motorway from Waterloo Corner Road through to Globe Derby due to several multiple car collisions. Please avoid the area if possible. Jepps Cross, traffic is building heading southbound on Port Wakefield Road at the intersection of Cavan Road due to an earlier collision. Over in Underdale, congestion is rising heading in all directions at the intersections of Henley Beach Road and Airport Road. Watch out for speed cameras on Adams Road, Craigmore and Phillip Highway, Elizabeth South.
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1: Hey, it's Mark. Here's what's happening. Road safety news. The state's road toll has climbed to 56 with multiple deaths on our roads over the weekend. A 17-year-old girl died after her bike was hit by a car at Obie's flat on Saturday afternoon, and a 23-year-old man was killed after crashing his motorbike into a parked car in Findon on Saturday night. Cost of living news, more than half of Australians plan to splash the cash in end of financial year sales, spending an average of $593. Fashion wear tops out the list at 34%, followed by a new smartphone, 21%. Compare the Market Research said that kitchenware scraped in at 19%. Food export news. America's Costco stores have been inundated with shoppers determined to pick up the legendary Aussie snack, the Tim Tam. The Australian Oreo is sparking a wild Costco frenzy, resulting in shoppers hoarding the down under delicacy. I'll put my teeth in. Turning to sport, AFL, and the soul searching at the West Lakes home of the Adelaide Crows has left players and coaches bereft of how an anticipated solid win turned into a stinging loss against an undermanned band of bonded brothers in the form of Port Power last Saturday night.
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1: Today we're heading for a rainy top of 17 degrees. Right now in the city, it's 12 degrees. That's the latest fresh news. More traffic in 15, but for now you're up to date. 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
0: Since the inception of their bromance, Tom and Callum have done pretty much everything. They've been astronauts on the International Space Station.
2: Damn, phone's dead. 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
6: Yes, happy Monday morning. 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It's 8.05 right now, and Callum, coming up next, got a story about... Well, my partner's in town for a couple of weeks, and I picked her up from the airport. Something went down.
7: Okay, I feel like...
6: Wasn't ideal.
7: I feel like the airport is such a hot spot for just something always going wrong, right?
6: Yeah, well, something definitely went wrong.
7: Something going wrong. I've always... Every time I go to the airport to go for a flight or something, I'm either late or, like, you know, you get held up at, like, the customs bit. It's there's always something gone very wrong.
6: Like what?
7: Nothing too serious. Don't be worried. just more they've asked me to take off my belt and like all that and just takes ages.
6: Yeah,
7: right.
6: I'm gonna have to have a chat to Callum off air. We're gonna get back to the music. It's a Dumb Dollar Relapse, a Pure Tone, Addicted to Bass.

0: Flume with Holding On for your Monday morning on Fresh 92.7. It's 8.13. You're hanging out with Tom and Callum. My partner's in town for the next couple of weeks.
1: Yep.
0: Went and picked her up from the airport on Friday. It was right after the Socceroos played. So was cutting it pretty fine, but managed to get there with only about 5 minutes after they were meant to land. Flight was delayed.
1: Okay. Yep.
0: Had to do a couple laps. Decided to just park up somewhere and wait. Ended up waiting around for about half an hour. During that time, needed to use the bathroom.
1: Mm.
0: I wasn't going to pay for parking.
1: Yeah, so is this one of those ones where you park at the airport and they, like, the outdoor parking spot where you line up?
0: So you can't stay there.
1: Yeah, because you have to move around. They shove you along.
0: I went in and found a car park that was potentially free.
1: Okay.
0: Not 100% sure. Yep. No one told me up. Didn't have to pay anything. So we'll get away with that and we'll move on really quick.
1: Yeah, ignorance is bliss.
0: Yeah, exactly right. So during that half an hour wait, I really needed to use a bathroom, but yeah, wasn't going to pay for parking to find a bathroom or go into the airport. Decided to try and hold it in.
1: Mm.
0: Got to a point where I decided, man, there's a lot of pressure on my bladder.
1: Yep.
0: I need to cull this pressure. So I undid my belt, popped the button, had my jeans nice and loose.
1: Okay. Yeah. Yeah. The Hungry Jack's Whopper special.
0: Yeah. It was immediate relief.
1: Undo your pants. Yeah. Absolutely.
0: Had another good 20 minutes in me, I thought.
1: Sure.
0: Get out to say g'day. Ends up coming. I help with the bags. Get out, say hello. In all the commotion of the airport pickup, I forgot I had undone my pants.
1: Right. Yeah.
0: So I get out of the car and a girl she works with in Sydney, who's also from Adelaide, was on the same flight. And got out and I was like, oh, hey, how you going? Hugged a coworker, said hello. And that's when I realized, oh my God, I forgot my belt and zipper and button was completely undone. Yeah.
1: What was she thinking? What would she be thinking?
0: Well,
1: is she thinking this is how you greet your partner every time at the airport? Babe, it's been so long.
0: Well, luckily I had quite a large t-shirt on.
1: Thank God you said that.
0: Which was, oh God, which was covering everything.
1: Yeah, but yeah.
0: When I realized that it was all undone, and the jeans definitely need a belt to stay up.
1: Yeah, yeah.
0: I had to start almost walking around like a sumo wrestler in the hopes that my pants don't fall around my ankles at the airport in front of everybody on a Friday afternoon.
1: Yeah, absolutely. That's one way to get detained for sure.
0: Yeah. So as I'm walking around like a sumo wrestler trying to help with the bags, I just ended up drawing a much more attention to the fact that my belt and pants were completely undone, very noticeably undone. You could see the belt just hanging out underneath the t-shirt.
1: They
0: both looked at me up and down. It was like, neither of them said anything.
1: None of them said anything, but I'm sure it was a great show for all the tourists coming to Adelaide. I mean, they get a show straight off the plane.

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7: With thanks to numerous callers, in Waterloo Corner, traffic is backed up inbound on the north-south motorway from Waterloo Corner Road all the way through to Globe Derby due to several multiple car collisions. Avoid the area if possible. Jepps Cross traffic is building heading southbound on Port Wakefield Road at the intersection of Cavan Road due to an earlier collision. Over in Underdale, congestion is rising heading in all directions at the intersection of Henley Beach Road and Airport Roads. Watch out for speed cameras on Adams Road, Craigmore and Phillip Highway, Elizabeth South. More news and traffic in 15. 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
0: Rumour has it, Tom auditioned to be in Rage Against the Machine. What are you doing with that toaster?
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1: With thanks to many inbound callers, we've been advised that Waterloo Corner traffic is backed up inbound on the north-south motorway from Waterloo Corner Road through to Globe Derby due to several multiple car collisions. Please avoid the area if possible. Jepps Cross, traffic is building heading southbound on Port Wakefield Road at the intersection of Cavan Road due to an earlier collision. Over in Underdale, congestion is rising heading in all directions at the intersection of Henley Beach Road and Airport Road. Watch out for speed cameras on Adams Road, Craigmore and Phillip Highway, Elizabeth South.
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1: Hey, it's Mark. Here's what's happening. News from the roads. The state's road toll has climbed to 56 with multiple deaths on our roads over the weekend. A 17-year-old girl died after her bike was hit by a car at Obie's flat on Saturday afternoon, and a 23-year-old man was killed after crashing his motorbike into a parked car in Findon on Saturday night. Cost of living news. More than half of Australians plan to splash the cash in end of financial year sales, spending an average $593. Fashionwear tops out the list at 34%, followed by a new smartphone at 21%. Compare the Market Research said that kitchenware scraped in at 19%. Food export news. America's Costco stores have been inundated with shoppers determined to pick up the legendary Aussie snack, the Tim Tam. The Australian Oreo is sparking a wild Costco frenzy, resulting in shoppers hoarding the Down Under delicacy. Turning to sport, AFL, and we all know what happened on Saturday, and the soul searching at Westlakes, home of the Adelaide Crows, has left players and coaches bereft of how an anticipated solid win turned into a stinging loss against an undermanned band of bonded brothers in the form of Port Power on Saturday night.
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1: Today we're heading for a rainy top of 17 degrees. Right now in the city, it's 12 degrees. That's the latest fresh news. More traffic in 15, but for now you're up to date, listening to Brekkie with Tom and Callum on Fresh 92.7.

0: Skrillex featuring Pooh Bear, Would You Ever, for your Monday morning on Fresh 92.7, the Beat of Adelaide. You're hanging out with Tom and Callum. It's 8.38. And Callum, I recently read that Shakira was rejected from her high school choir.
1: Shakira, Shakira.
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3: I love these stories because obviously Shakira evolved into one of the biggest singers ever. Very acclaimed.
0: It's pretty insane because she signed a record deal with Sony Columbia when she was only 13 years old.
3: Oh, really? Yeah, wow. I didn't realize she's been around the scene for so long.
0: Started writing songs when she was about 8, but her music teacher, I guess, didn't see
3: the potential.
0: The talent, and wouldn't let her join the choir because, according to the teacher, she sounded like a goat.
3: Okay, bit of the goat singing. Yeah, it's a horrible insult.
0: Yeah, it's not great. Let's listen to it one more time and see if you can hear it.
1: Shakira, Shakira.
2: Oh, baby, when you talk like that, you make a woman go mad.
0: There it is. Yeah. I think I hear it.
3: Hey, maybe the teacher was onto something. Yeah, knows her stuff.
0: Now, teachers can say some funny things. So I remember when our Chinese teacher took maternity leave.
3: Yep.
0: She was replaced with Mr. Chang, and he hated me.
3: Yes.
0: And he loved you for some reason.
3: He did, yeah.
0: Day in, day out, would come up to me in Chinese and always call me by my full name and say, Tom Holmes, I don't like you very much. Be more like Callum.
3: Mm, very insightful guy.
0: To be fair, I was playing a lot of games in that class.
3: Mr. Chang had it all right.
0: Yeah, he wasn't wrong.
3: One of them that pops into my head is this bloke where we went to school, and I reckon it might have been year 6, and it was just where we first started the high school part, which can be a bit daunting. First science class, this big gruff teacher, he looked at me and I put on my hand and I had to answer a question, and because I always put gel on my hair and spiked it up heaps.
0: Oh, I forgot about that. Like, you had the metro card.
3: Yeah, he was like, well, if it isn't Krusty the Clown. And I was like, oof. Is this what high school is like?
0: I was worried about the students.
3: The students, but the teachers are relentless.
0: Look, we're going to go to the phones on this one. 1-300-73-73-74. What did your teacher say to you?
3: Yeah, give
0: maybe
3: us something good.
0: Maybe they called you something. Maybe they said you sounded like a goat.
3: Yeah. It could have been something in the report card. You might have been a classic, you distracted the other students or something like that. Yeah. What did they say to you?
0: I got that in most of my report cards. 1-300-73-73-74. Give us a buzz. Let us know, what did your teacher say to you? If you can't come to the phones, text line is always open for the conversation. 0428 927 927. What did your teacher say to you? What did they call you? Let us know. We'll get a road update.
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5: With thanks to many callers, we've been advised that in Waterloo Corner, traffic is backed up inbound on the North-South Motorway and Port Wakefield Road from Waterloo Corner Road through to Globe Derby due to several multiple car collisions. Please avoid the area if possible. Jepps Cross, traffic is building heading southbound on Port Wakefield Road at the intersection of Cavan Road due to an earlier collision. And over in Underdale, congestion is rising heading in all directions at the intersection of Henley Beach Road and Airport Road. Watch out for speed cameras on Adams Road, Craigmore and Phillip Highway, Elizabeth South. 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

0: MK featuring Poppy Bascombe with Zone on Fresh 92.7 for your Monday morning. It's 8.48. You're with Tom and Callum, and we've asked you, what did your teacher say to you? This is off the back of Shakira's high school teacher wouldn't let her into the school choir because the teacher thought she sounded like a goat.
1: Yeah, it's one of those ones. You hear about these stories of the teachers saying that kind of stuff, and now they're absolutely kicking themselves for not supporting
0: them. Why wasn't
1: I
0: nicer?
1: Yeah, yeah.
0: I need those tickets.
1: If I was the inspirational teacher, maybe, yeah, I'd get concert tickets or a bit of a payout or something. Who knows?
0: Our phones seem to be a bit on the fritz this morning, so we're looking at the text line right now. We got Chris texting in saying, my teacher said to me, you can be quite smart at times. Then he followed up with, I mean a smart ass.
1: Smart ass, yeah, grey one. Feel like that's pretty common amongst the teachers.
0: I think we all copped that once.
1: Yeah. Okay, this one is playing into the French accent a little bit. My name is Russell, but my French teacher with her accent seemed to say Ursul.
0: I think it was just calling you something else.
1: Yeah. I think I did it justice, Russell.
0: Got another one here. Wasn't a teacher, but a doctor told me I was a healthy fat girl.
1: Oh, God.
0: Far out.
1: Yeah, terrible one.
0: Not what you want to hear.
1: One science teacher told the class I was destined to be in politics, which I thought was a very creative way of saying I had too many questions, lots of good points, and was a pain in the ass. Yeah, yeah. Yeah, to be told you'll be a politician someday could be either way.
0: Yeah.
1: What it means.
0: Don't know if that's a compliment or a dig.
1: Yeah,
0: got
1: absolutely.
0: This one from Brett, a nice yet eccentric

0: list. She thought I was laughing at the movie, but I was just wasn't paying attention and talking to my mate and snickering.
1: Yeah, it's an awkward movie to be laughing in, isn't it?
0: It's not the greatest.
1: No, absolutely not.
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1: Hey, it's Mark. Here's what's happening. News from the roads. The state's road toll has climbed to 56 with multiple deaths on our roads over the weekend. A 17-year-old girl died after her bike was hit by a car at Obie's flat on Saturday afternoon. And a 23-year-old man was killed after crashing his motorbike into a parked car in Findon on Saturday night. Cost of living news. More than half of Australians plan to splash the cash in end of financial year sales, spending an average $593. Fashion wear tops out the list at 34%, followed by a new smartphone, 21%. Compare the Market Research said that kitchenware scraped in at 19%. Food export news. America's Costco stores have been inundated with shoppers determined to pick up the legendary Aussie snack, the Tim Tam. The Australian Oreo is sparking a wild Costco frenzy, resulting in shoppers hoarding the Down Under delicacy. Turning to sport, AFL, and the soul searching at the Westlakes home of the Adelaide Crows has left players and coaches bereft of how an anticipated solid win turned into a stinging loss against an undermanned band of bonded brothers in the form of Port Power last Saturday night.
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1: Today we're heading for a rainy top of 17 degrees, and right down in the city, it's 12 degrees. 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
2: Yes, happy Monday morning. You're hanging out with Tom and Callum, live and local for another hour till 10. It's 9.02 right now. Having a look at the songs we've got coming up all hour. In the next half an hour, we've got this one coming up. Sub Focus and Grimes with Entwined.
3: Yeah, great one.
2: Absolute
3: very,
2: banger.
3: Very heavy.
2: Coming up shortly after that, haven't heard this one in a while. Tell me where the freak's at. Timmy Trumpet.
3: I remember one of the coolest, it's kind of random, one of the coolest live band experiences I've seen was at some gala thing we had to go to, and they had a band there with the horns and the trumpets. And they did Timmy Trumpet Freaks with the actual trumpet, like it wasn't a DJ or anything. It was like an orchestra band doing it.
2: But it wasn't Timmy Trumpet.
3: It wasn't Timmy Trumpet, no. No, it was you were there. It was a cool ass band, but seeing it actually with a trumpet, very good.
2: Coming up shortly towards the end of the hour. Bit of Maloko, Sing It Back. Wind back the clock a little bit, though.
3: This is such a wind back song. Yeah. I haven't thought of this one in ages.
2: Yeah, it's a good one. It's very much a cafe song, don't you think?
3: A cafe song.
2: I hear it in a lot of cafes.
3: Upbeat cafe.
2: Yeah, yeah. Right now, though, it's New Religion, BB Rexha and Faithless. Got Kungs and Boys Noise up next, 9.03 here on Fresh.

0: Peggy Goode and Lenny Kravitz, I Believe in Love Again for your Monday morning. It's 9:13 here on Fresh 92.7. You're with Tom and Callum.
1: Tom, with Toy Story 5 out, there's heaps of hype, not just for the movie, but for the merch and things like that as well. Yep. And one of those things is there is a popcorn bucket you can get. It's a Buzz Lightyear big popcorn bucket thing. It's got his body in there and it fills up. It looks like a spaceship, right?
0: Okay, cool.
1: So it is pretty cool. And over in England, there's this bloke that has copped a lot of backlash for what he's done. He has gone to the cinema pretty much and instead of just buying one or two of the Buzz Lightyear popcorn packets, he's bought them all.
0: Every single one. He's sold out the cinema.
1: He's being one of those jerks. He's gone up to the counter. Apparently what happened, because it's over in England, this has just become like this huge thing, right? The target's on this guy's head. He went up to the cinema and he said, "How many can I buy?" They said, "Well, there's technically no limit." He turned around and said, "I'll take all of them."
0: And how many? So was it?
1: I reckon he took like from this cinema like a good 50 or whatever they had there at the time.
0: Like something, scalper.
1: Yeah, so he's a reseller. He's a scalper, right?
0: I mean, honestly, who's going on the internet to rebuy Buzz Lightyear popcorn buckets?
1: Who knows?
0: He just deprived kids of joy and
1: yeah, this
0: and
1: guy,
0: happiness.
1: That's right. This is why everyone's hating on this guy, because he bought them for each one about $76, right?
0: Far out.
1: Guess what he's resold each one for?
0: $155. Gee, who's
1: buying
0: that?
1: And people are buying it though, apparently.
0: Why would
1: apparently
0: you?
1: People are hopping online and buying these things for like $150.
0: This is the issue with these scalpers. If we just stop buying their reselling crap, then hopefully they'll stop scalping.
1: Yeah, well, it gets worse as well. So when he bought them all out, apparently what happened, because he was at this one cinema in England, he turned around after holding all of the Buzz Lightyear things. He turns around, there's a little kid there. The kid's obviously lining up for one of the Buzz Lightyear popcorn bundles.
0: Oh, you'd be shattered.
1: He turned around and said to the kid, "Oh, can I buy you a bit of free popcorn? Is that all right?" Tried to negotiate.
0: Give the kid a bucket.
1: Give him one, dude.
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4: Fresh sponsor. 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
0: Left foot, drop, punt, can do it in my sleep.
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